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1: 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Got Low Cash checking in. 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
1: Hey, shout out to the 85-year-old guy in South Florida trying to recapture his youth by getting arrested for drag racing. 40-mile-an-hour zone. He was hitting 110. What the hell was he driving?

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1: Ella Langley. It's her world. We're just living in it at this point, y'all. The most requested song of the night so far is Be Her. You can reach out if you want your song on. 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
1: 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That song is called Beautiful Things. There's more with her coming up in a few minutes. She's our special guest tonight for iHeart Country House Party. 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
1: Hey, shout out to Luke Bryan, who ended up being pretty busy Friday night. He was in Buffalo, New York, where the NHL draft is. 90 minutes before showtime, he ran over and helped the Nashville Predators with their first round pick. His latest now.

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1: 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Thanks to Capital One, we're celebrating another year of our iHeartRadio Music Festival. 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
1: We love Zach Top. His latest is on right now as we're hanging with our girl Megan Maroney. More with her in just a couple of minutes. First, why don't you hear this one called South of

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1: Kenny Chesney living his best life right now, man. He is in Vegas, just kicked off another round of his residency dates at Sphere. Got a new song. It's on now called Carry On. 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Shoot.

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1: 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I understand Taylor Swift is in it. I should have seen it already, all right? I'm bad. Chase Matthew, we're playing some brand new country on a Saturday night. Song is called Holding It Down.

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Pioneer Valley's Country Kicks 100.9. The After Midnight Instagram looks much different than it did just a few weeks ago, but it's more than just the look. 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
1: Hey, Granger, this is Jesse calling from Williamsport, Pennsylvania. Just wanted to call and let you know that I listen to you every morning while I'm making breakfast and getting ready for the day.
2: 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What you making for breakfast this morning, buddy? Thanks for calling.

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1: 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Not everyone sleeps at night. Some of us think, some of us drive, some of us pray. Granger's with you through it all. Thanks for being a part of the After Midnight family.

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Okay, a little piece of advice. Don't climb on historical statues because playing dumb won't get you out of trouble. Earl's going to tell us exactly what went down coming up next.

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Pioneer Valley's Country Kicks 100.9. It was originally seen as very iconic, but today they're usually only occupied by overweight, balding men. I'm talking about the Corvette. Some news on that car and history coming up in two songs. Hang tight. Cadillac.

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0: 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Ann is about to join us with another round of Nashville news. Ann, what do you got coming up?
1: Oh my gosh, Granger, did you see Bailey Zimmerman faces felony charges? I'll explain coming up in your Nashville news next.

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It may still be Saturday night where you are. I thank you for being here. Where are you listening right now? My number is 866-607-8383.

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Pioneer Valley's Country Kicks 100.9. Early Sunday, welcome to it. How about we get the day going with some good news? I just happen to have some I'll share with you in two songs.

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1: Hey, Granger, man, I appreciate you being up all night. I'm out here Ubering to 3, 4 in the morning. Thanks, sir.
0: You're welcome, buddy. Stay safe out there.

0: 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Ann Hudson is about to jump on and share some Nashville news with us. Ann, what do you have lined up?
1: Well, you know, Granger, Jelly Roll's been dealing with a lot of drama after filing for divorce, but there is one positive fun thing he's got coming up. I got that story coming up in your Nashville news next.

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0: 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Ann is about to join us with another round of Nashville news. 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
1: Oh my gosh, Granger, did you see Bailey Zimmerman faces felony charges? I'll explain coming up in your Nashville news next.

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2: 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I Can't Love You Anymore. It's on right now as hopefully you're enjoying your Sunday fun day.

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1: Hey, it's Mike Klein hanging out with you. Jason Aldean and Kelly Clarkson doing a collaboration together. Do you want to stay? And by the way, Kelly Clarkson did leave her talk show. It is officially over, which is great for her. And she wants to focus on doing concerts and being more of a family person again.

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I feel like it's a Morgan Wallen summer because he's on this gigantic stadium tour all over the country. Here he is now. Don't we?

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0: 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Bailey Zimmerman literally was almost arrested. Well, there was a warrant out for his arrest because he trashed a hotel room in New Mexico. He took full responsibility and he paid the $16,000 worth of damages. I don't know what he did in that hotel room. Anyways, they dropped the charges on him. Here's Kane Brown now, Miles on it.
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Scotty McCreery and Hootie the Blowfish, which, man, they were so great on the American Music Awards. Seeing them perform again, Darius Rucker and the crew. Here's Low Cash, Wrong Hearts now.

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Johnny Wild on a Sunday morning. How are you? Thanks so much for having us on. Morgan Wallen's new one, Don't Weed.

Pioneer Valley's country, Kix 100.9. This guy to me is just the epitome of cool. I mean, he's got tattoos, he's got a big lumberjack beard. I mean, that's just a man right there, Zach Brown.

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1: 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It is Johnny Wild. 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

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Well, that song from Josh Ross is going to be number one on Monday. I'm calling it right now. It's Johnny Wilde on the weekend. Thank you so much for hanging out.

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We are headed into the final week of the 250K USA giveaway. It's my favorite contest we've done. $2,500, four chances every day. We start those keywords again tomorrow morning, 8 a.m. Be here.

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1: What's up? It's Johnny Wild on the weekend. Hey, you're going to start hearing a lot of this, girl.
2: 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It's iHeart Country on The Verge artist Stella Lefty. It's a dream come true to have my song on the radio. It's still crazy to say. Here's my song, Boston. On a train.

0: 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And that was my song, Boston.
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Kane Brown is lucky to still be here. He got hit in the ear with a golf ball at 150 miles per hour. Concussion, too. Yikes.

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Well, I don't know if there was some Florida Georgia Line vibes going on with these two, but they are finally back with new country. 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

Pioneer Valley's country, Kix 100.9. Well, it was just a few weeks ago that all our prayers were answered and all will be right with the country universe. Brian and Tyler have made amends and they're getting back together, and we'll have another great one like this coming out.

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1: 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What if Cole Swindell had done Heads North Dakota or Heads Iowa? 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

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Sunday rolling on. I'm Dusty. Thank you for listening. How about Ella Langley crashing Ticketmaster last week? So she extended her Dandelion tour. Tickets went on sale. Yeah, Ticketmaster crashed. That's how you know you're, like, there. You know what I mean? Ella and Morgan now. I

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1: 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Miranda Lambert has announced the new album, Crisco. 12 tracks on it. Shared another song, too. And by the way, all of it on there, like everything I've heard, so good. So good. Here's the house that built me. I know

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